All right, that was This Time from Niagara Falls, or Niagara area, Welland to be specific. Welland's own street pharmacy. And yeah, that was that's a sound that we don't hear a whole heck of a lot anymore. Certainly a sound championed and brought to the mainstream by Sublime and carried on by themselves and others. Street Pharmacy is carrying that torch. Yeah, doing a good job of it. The wah-wah inflected chorus is a cool sound. I was just listening to it on headphones. It really makes the chorus pop. And a little autobiography and song, Never Hurt Nobody. Really lets your audience know who you are, where you came from, what you've been through. So good on Street Pharmacy for carrying the torch and being a band 20 years in. God, I know that that's not the easiest thing in the world. So yeah, go check out Street Pharmacy if you haven't already. Give them a stream and listen to them on the socials and the whatnots. Check out their tour dates and try to go see them. All right, that is it from me for now. Thank you for tuning into Generation Next Radio on 94.9 The Rock. I'm your host, John Angus McDonald. Thanks for being here with me, and we'll catch you next time. Cheers.

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0: 94.9 Rock, TTA's Rock Station. Hell yeah. Sum 41. And Cohen's guest this weekend, Liam Cormier from the Cancer Bats. Actually, this will be his second appearance. So, Cohen McCaslin, Cohen's Cave, every Sunday night, 7 o'clock on The Rock and streaming worldwide on The Rock app. 818, Street Pharmacy on Generation Next Radio. And coming up this weekend, Kaylin McGee out of Uxbridge. And the title from her new album, Lady of the Moon. And she's going to be playing out at Gossipalooza next weekend. So hear her all this weekend on Generation Next. 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Metallica, White Stripes, and Beaches all coming up.
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2: It wouldn't feel like summer without a Blue Rodeo show, and the tradition continues at RBC Amphitheater August 29th. Rob Zombie and Marilyn Manson, they kick off September on the 1st at RBC Amphitheater. Then Breaking Benjamin plays there on September 9th. Mother Mother has a show at the Bowl at Sobeys Stadium September 11th. And AC/DC with the Pretty Reckless, it happens September 16th at Rogers Stadium. 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

Down to 14 tonight, chance of showers, and sunny tomorrow, high 26. Cloudy with showers on Sunday, high 24. 23 right now. 94.9 The Rock, GTA's Rock Station.

0: 94.9 The Rock, GTA's Rock Station with Beaches. And it's going to be our second last Thirsty Thursday of the season. Wow. This has flown by. We're going to be up at the joint at El Dorado Golf Club to see Ted Reeder in Brooklyn this coming Thursday. Doug Elliott, live to air from 3 to 6 o'clock. Come on down, scan the code, and get your name in for a $1,000 prepaid credit card from Rob at rhaverylandscaping.com, and check out some fixins from Ted Reeder, man. It's a great little spot. The joint for Thirsty Thursday and Doug Elliott this coming Thursday, 3 to 6 o'clock. And I'm Lee Eckley. It's 8:35. How you doing?
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0: GTA's Rock Station, 94.9 The Rock, 21 Pilots. I'm Lee Eckley, 10 before 9 o'clock. We're an hour away from the Friday night full album experience. Screaming for Vengeance, Judas Priest. And I talked about this a few weeks ago, and I've been watching it kind of closely ever since. Maybe you have too. This El Nino pattern in the Pacific Ocean, creating record surface temperatures, drawing concern over worldwide weather patterns. It's believed this cycle will be its most intense since records began back in the 1950s. And the current record goes back to 1982-83. And I remember that year. It was a very mild winter, and it was the first time I'd ever heard of El Nino. So current conditions now, fertile ground for dozens of tropical storms and hurricanes in the South Pacific and Mexico, but not so much in the Atlantic this hurricane season, which is typical under these circumstances. And in these parts, at the very least, it means a likely milder late fall and winter. So we'll see how all of that pans out. Weather's complicated. In the meantime, we have a pretty good eye on what's going to be happening for the weekend. Chance of showers for tonight, down to 14. Mainly sunny, 26 tomorrow. And cloudy with showers, down to 24 on Sunday. And right now, 23 degrees at 94.9 The Rock.
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0: to be the way it is. 94.9 The Rock, GTA's rock station. And that's the way it is, sheepdogs. Jeff Woods is dropping by in a couple of seconds. He'll tee up Classic Rock Sunday because he's back noon to 6 this weekend. And he's got Records and Rock Stars on Saturday night, tomorrow, 6 o'clock. And this weekend, it's, what is it? Sorry, I can't find it here. And I knew what it is. I just wanted to make sure I got it right. Songs that start with song titles, part two. Sorry, we got a busy day sheet here, so should have checked before I started talking. Anyway, Records and Rock Stars, Saturday nights, Classic Rock Sunday, noon to 6. And I'm Lee Eckley, 919. No Blue Jays game on TV tonight, unless you have Apple TV. It's one of these Friday night exclusive Apple TV thingies. Now, you can watch it for free, but you have to set up a profile. Anyway, I'm not doing any of that junk, but I got the score sitting in front of me, and the Blue Jays lead the Yankees in the bottom of the seventh inning. It's 2-1.
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1: 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No, we take them from some idiot right here. 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

0: 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And a new album, Live July 22 to August 20, 2016, comes out on the 21st, featuring 29 never-heard-before live tracks from The Tragically Hip that we have been featuring for the last little while on Heading Home with The Hip. And we'll resume that on Monday around 5:55. And reminder, the CBC rebroadcast of The Tragically Hip, a national celebration, runs commercial-free August the 22nd at 7 p.m.
1: 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And choosing a winner wasn't easy. I mean, it's always easy spotting a loser. But winners, that takes a little more work. The contest question was, in the spirit of the new ice cream flavor, the Tragically Chip, what other band names can be adapted into ice cream flavors? We narrowed over 200 entries down to a list of 12 and a number one. So here's your best suggestions for ice cream flavors named after bands. Breaking Benjamin, Chaim, the Mamas and the Papayas, Jefferson Starship, Fleetwood Macadamia, Our Lady Peach, Chocolate Butthole Surfers, Bare Naked Latte, Rainbow, Butterscotch Monkeys, Butterfinger Death Crunch, Five Finger Fudge Punch, and the winner, submitted by Jessica Woodcock, Oreo Speedwagon. 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Keep watching The Rock social media for more contests and chances to win.
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0: 94.9 The Rock, GTA's rock station. The last of their four Toronto shows last night, and I was thinking out loud yesterday, could it be their last Toronto show yesterday? That remains to be seen. Rush, Limelight for Moving Pictures, which they did in its entirety on Tuesday night. Haven't checked out the set list from yesterday. Next up, Philadelphia. I'm Lee Eckley. Evanescence and Nirvana coming up.
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2: By 1982, heavy metal was no longer just the soundtrack of the underground. Britain was producing a new generation of hard rock bands like Iron Maiden, Def Leppard, Saxon, and they were coming fast. In the meantime, Judas Priest had been building the blueprint for years. Screaming guitars, Rob Halford's voice, and an image of leather studs and attitude that made Priest look like they stepped straight out of the future. British Steel had made them stars, but Point of Entry had been a little too interested in becoming radio-friendly. So Priest went back to their strengths, and they turned everything up with a heavier, sharper, more confident album. And buried on the second side, a song the band didn't like. American Radio thought differently, and it became their breakthrough hit and helped turn Priest into an arena attraction on a completely different scale. This wasn't just Judas Priest riding the new British metal invasion. It was Priest screaming for vengeance. This is the Friday night full album experience, 94.9 The Rock.

Priest wrote this next song at a session in Ibiza, Spain, and they didn't think much of it. It wasn't until they came to Miami to continue work on Screaming for Vengeance that they felt its power, especially as a driving song. You Got Another Thing Coming on the Friday Night Full Album Experience. 94.9.

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1: It wouldn't feel like summer without a Blue Rodeo show, and the tradition continues at RBC Amphitheater August 29th. Rob Zombie and Marilyn Manson, they kick off September on the 1st at RBC Amphitheater. Then Breaking Benjamin plays there on September 9th. Mother has a show at the Bowl at Sobeys Stadium September 11th. And AC/DC with the Pretty Reckless, it happens September 16th at Rogers Stadium. 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

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The 5 o'clock quitting time tune. Heading home with the hip. Up to the second traffic update. And of course, the food that falls out of Doug's mouth while he's doing professional broadcasting. Yeah, it's all there for you. 94.9 The Rock.

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Or a highway to hell. Yeah, we got friends in both places. 94.9 The Rock.

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2: 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Yep, just making a few new adjustments here. Yep, that's what I'm doing. I'm doing that. Dropped in a sweet dual overhead sensory thingy and tweaked the flux resonance, too. Yeah, crank that baby up to 1.21 gigawatts.
1: Really?
2: 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Man, I'll tell you, the dust bunnies are getting into those things.
1: 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And you're just making up phrases like flux resonance?
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8: It wouldn't feel like summer without a Blue Rodeo show, and the tradition continues at RBC Amphitheater August 29th. Rob Zombie and Marilyn Manson, they kick off September on the 1st at RBC Amphitheater. Then Breaking Benjamin plays there on September 9th. Mother has a show at the Bowl at Sobeys Stadium September 11th. And AC/DC with the Pretty Reckless, it happens September 16th at Rogers Stadium. There's so much more, so check it out at therock.fm. We'll be right back.

Texas on Fire just wrapped up their first night at RBC Amphitheater. They'll do it again tomorrow. And will join us next week on the Friday Night Full Album Experience when we play Crisis starting at 10 o'clock. 94.9 The Rock.

0: 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Ed the Sox coming up in a bit.
1: 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Ed the Sox here. Who this?
2: It's Jorge. 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

I'm Lee Eckley, and I'm vibing out of here. Head to Sox coming up. We'll see you tomorrow morning. Have a great Friday night. 94.9 The Rock, GTA's Rock Station.

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0: It's five hours of talk, tunes, and tomfoolery. And now, from my Stu studio, it's me, Ed the Sock. Greetings, everybody. Greetings, and welcome to the all-night show. I'm Ed the Sock. It is Friday. We made it through another week. And we have some time before the next one starts. Hope you're going to take advantage of it. By the way, you know how they on TV, they have these things on commercials and other things? Do not try this at home to stop imitatable behavior so they don't get sued by people who try it and hurt themselves or worse. They need to do another one on TV shows. TV shows where somebody breaks down a locked door with a couple of shots with their shoulder. Sometimes they'll mix in a kick. Doors don't break that easily. Like, if you try to run into a door with your shoulder, you're going to dislocate your shoulder, not the door. Like, if doors around you are that thin, then you're not up to building code. And every time I watch these, like, also, by the way, whenever there's a door locked in one of these TV shows and there's a man and a woman there, the woman goes over first and tries the knob, turns to the man and says, "It's locked." And then the man says, "Step aside." And he smashes the door in. Like, if we're talking about ridiculous fantasy, why don't you just have the woman smash the door in? Why has it always got to be the guy who smashes the door in? What is it, unladylike to smash a door in? Come on, it's 2026, isn't it? So anyway, I watched that. And immediately I'm like, huh? What the hell's going on here? Nobody breaks doors down that easily. So you need to put, do not try this at home. Because what if somebody does? I'm sure people have tried that at home and discovered TV isn't real. I also discovered another thing while I'm watching TV, since we're on the topic and I can bring it up, is that it's become very, very I watch a lot of police procedurals, they call them. Basically, they're mysteries, cop mystery, detective mysteries on TV. I'm watching, almost all of them are from the UK, because the American ones have just, they suck like a black hole. And the thing is, it's become very easy for me to spot fairly early who the actual criminal is, because these shows have such a small cast. Like, they've got the regular cast, and then there's like a few other actors playing different characters. Well, you know it's going to be one of those characters. Usually it's like three, maybe four. You know it's going to be one of them, because they don't have enough money to have more actors to create more suspects. And then usually what they'll do is they will have the criminal will make some kind of comment about something very in particular that would otherwise not be included in the dialogue if it wasn't going to be important later. Like, "Oh, you know, I got to tie up my shoes. My shoelaces are always coming undone." You know, that bit of detail, as soon as a suspect, a potential suspect, gives you a bit of detail that seems kind of odd for being in a show, that means right away that person did it. So it's not like I'm the world's greatest detective. I guess, what will Sherlock Holmes say? When you've eliminated all other possibilities, whatever remains, however improbable, is the truth. I'm sure I buggered that up. I'll bet Jack, if he's listening, knows that by heart. I was never a big fan of the Sherlock Holmes TV shows. I always hated the guy. I guess you're supposed to, though. Like, in the books, Sherlock Holmes is kind of a flinty guy. Like, as they read into it, apparently he was always depressed, and that's why he took a 7% solution of cocaine regularly. So I just was never... And this is one of those things also where I don't dislike Sherlock Holmes. But I'm not a big fan of Sherlock Holmes fans. They tend to be wackos. But I digress. It is Friday. Time for the Friday Night Buzz and Dozen. That's right. The first 12 songs played on the show tonight are commercial-free, as requested by you, the nighttime neighbors, at 855-432-7625. You know the drill. You send me some songs you'd like to hear. You include your name or the name you'd like to be referred to on air. And if you have any messages you want to share, include that as well. Okay. We're going to begin with the Cook Man, who came to see me last week at the premiere, the rather sad, to be honest, premiere of Queen Street Live down at the Catacombs Cabaret. But it's kind of expected. We didn't have time to promote it properly, and it's August. And so the next one, by the way, September 5th, you'll be hearing about that. Anyway, the Cugman would like to hear Deftones' Change in the House of Flies. Shout out to Ashley. Sherry. Oh, welcome back, Sherry. You've been a bit quiet, and the show is never quite the same without your injection of character. Sherry would like to hear the Doobie Brothers, Jesus Is All Right With Me. We start out with Tammy from La Mob, Santana, Winning. One of the strangest songs. When you look at all of Santana's music, Winning stands out as he was going through a different phase then, and you can tell, because it's nothing like what came before and nothing like what came after. It's just this odd song, but it's very positive and bubbly, and let's enjoy it. 855-432-7625. Send in your requests for the night, for the Friday night. Buzzin' Dozen.

It's the Friday Night Buzzin' Dozen. Here on the All Night Show, 94.9 The Rock. First 12 songs I play are requested by you, the Nighttime Neighborhood, and we'll get to more of that. Caveat to what I said earlier about American detective or cop shows not being as good as the British ones, and that I don't particularly like, I don't like TV shows about Sherlock Holmes. Both of those things are cast to the side by a show called Elementary, which was an American show starring Johnny Lee Miller and Lucy Liu. It's I think you can find it if you go looking for it. It's worth it because it was an updated take on Sherlock Holmes, and it was frigging amazing. Johnny Lee Miller as the main character, he was not that aggravating character that you know, the know-it-all that it always is. Anyway, it is a really good show. Elementary. It was overshadowed because at the time, Benedict Cumberbatch, now there's the name, was playing Sherlock in the BBC drama Sherlock, which everyone creaming themselves over. Well, just the ones who want to be seen as cultural aficionados, snooty people. Well, oh no, this is much better. It was awful. He played Sherlock as this like sociopath who puts people's lives in danger and doesn't care. And it's just because it was on BBC, people were like, oh, it's better. It was not better. It sucked. But check out Elementary. Trust me, it's a really good show. And it was from I don't know, it was about 10 years ago it stopped, maybe? Anyway, American TV shows, American cop shows and stuff were okay until about, I guess, 10 years ago. And then what they've done now, every American, like, cop or detective or, like, procedural show, they call it, this is their format. They have somebody who's not a cop from the outside who's quirky and somehow in their quirkiness manages to solve crimes that the trained police can't solve. If you look at American TV shows, the crime shows, the detective shows, it's always the same. Some quirky person on the outside who's got some particular quirk or fascination or some kind of odd personality, somehow they wind up getting involved with the police every week, and trained police are not able to put together the mystery and solve the crime without this quirky individual from the outside. It's the same freaking format over and over and over again. That's what kind of got me fed up with it. Anyway, I think that's kind of a digression. All right. Let's carry on with the dozen. Peter would like to hear ZZ Top, Sharp Dressed Man. Mike from North Carolina. He just found out that his former neighbor, Mary Jo, the woman who turned him on to the poutine truck in their neighborhood and who listened to this show sometimes, passed away. And he said her favorite song on this show that was played was "Little Talks of Monsters and Men." So I am gonna play that in her memory as he's requested. Let's move to something happier. Sean number 5. It's kind of his birthday today.

When I say kind of his birthday, because his birthday is officially Saturday, and some people might say that this is Saturday at the moment, but on this show, the next day begins when the sun comes up. So in all night show world, it's still Friday, but I wanted to give him a happy birthday anyway. His request for his birthday, the sweet Ballroom Blitz. By the way, they got a request coming up. If the person stands behind it, that is, I think, unlike any request in recent history. And I'm going to play it if the person stands by it. It's after these three songs. Stick around.

0: Sharp-Dressed Man. Love that song. That song reminds me of early 80s music videos. I mean, that was one of, ZZ Top, one of the bands that really was benefited by music videos, because they had that unique look with the beards and stuff and the twirling the guitars. There were some legitimate artists who got quite a boost in their career from music videos. And there's a lot of lousy artists who shouldn't even be called artists who got a boost through music. In fact, music videos were their whole careers, which is why you won't see them touring or right now with a dedicated fan base or getting a residency in Vegas, because they were all smoke and mirrors. And you know what kind of smoke, and you know what they were snorting off the mirrors. Okay, I told you that there's going to be a request that it struck me as, at first I thought this person was joking, trying to jerk me around. Turns out he wasn't. So let's go. First, Sasha, our friend Sasha, was at the Alexis on Fire concert tonight with her daughter, her eldest daughter, Zoe. Now, in the past, Zoe wasn't old enough or allowed to go to the Alexis on Fire concerts with Mama Sasha, because that was Mama's time with Mama's friends. But tonight, they both went. It's the 20th anniversary concert for Alexis on Fire, and they played their first album in their entirety, which is Zoe's favorite of their oeuvre, and she got her first koozie. If you know what that is, great. If you don't, stop thinking that. So gonna play that. Ariel would like to hear Fuel Hemorrhage in My Hands. Now here's the one that rocked me back in my chair a bit, because the artist has been the example I have given for songs that don't belong on, like, in the rock randomizer and shouldn't be programmed into my show, because I don't consider it rock. It's really very pop. I'm talking about Eddie Money. Jason would like to hear Eddie Money, arguably Eddie Money's worst popular song, Take Me Home Tonight. And he wants to hear it because of the backup vocals by Ronnie Spector, who, of course, fronted the 50s band The Ronettes and was inducted into the Rock and Roll Hall of Fame. He points out by Keith Richards. It doesn't matter. This song...
1: Ew!
0: But because it is a request, and he's not joking, I am going to play it. No, come on, come on, come on, come. Stop it, stop it. We have to respect people have different tastes, or

All right. All right. Let's be honest. How did you really feel? You listened to Take Me Home Tonight by Eddie Money, Nighttime Neighborhood. It wasn't, come on, was it that bad? Yeah, you're right. It was.

All right, nighttime neighbors. It is time for us to close off this week's installment edition of the Friday Night Buzz and Dozen. All right, and let's do that by playing the final three songs. Dave Not Dave would like to play the Doors' Back Doorman, dedicated to Triple T. Not for the reasons you might be thinking, but because when Triple T pulls up with his dumpster demon to empty the bins behind stores, he uses the back door. There you go. Doug from Maynooth would like to hear Tom Petty, I Won't Back Down. This was a bit of a quandary here. He wants to dedicate it to his former and now once again friend Bug, but he said he wanted to dedicate it to his resigned friend Bug. And I was like, resigned? Knowing the fight, you know, the these guys have been on the outs for a bit, I was like, did he like just quit your friendship? And he said, no, we patched it up. So I said, you mean re-signed? R-E-S-I-G-N-E-D? Yeah, that's what I meant. And there's a very big difference between resigned and re-signed. In fact, they're pretty much the opposite. This is why it's important still to use decent grammar. Doesn't have to be perfect, but you have to be understood. So mind your dashes. And LaRock is, I don't know what LaRock's dealing with, but he says he needs to hear Slayer. So as something of a lullaby to soothe his frazzled nerves, here is Slayer. Angel of Death!

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Ed DeSock here on the All Night Show Live. So the other day, I admitted that I had been wrong about the Beaches version of I Ran So Far Away, The Flock of Seagulls. I guess it's a classic. Anyway, it's certainly a very emblematic 80s song. I was wrong. I said it is a good cover representation, slight change, slight different flavor of the original. It was true to it, yet at the same time had added a little bit of something different, which is what I like with covers. Don't go crazy, but add a little something different. Don't just do the same song over again. Anyway, so I've had a suggestion from Dave Not Dave, who said, why don't you run the three versions of the song, one after the other, and people can listen and decide which one they like best. And I was like, all right, this isn't going to be any official tally. I'm not taking any official votes or anything like that. But I'm going to begin with, I'm going to end with the version by Bowling for Soup. In the middle is the one by Beaches, but I'm going to start with the original, I Ran by a Flock of Seagulls. Here they are. You guys decide which one you like best. I don't need to know.

right, so which one of those did you like best? The original, the beaches, or bowling for soup? You know, kind of an interesting historical thing. Let's see, when was the first version released? I'm pretty sure it was 1982, but let's see. Okay, it was released in 1982. Well, 1982 was only 2 years past the end of the American hostage crisis in Iran. And the new one by the beaches is going on while there's a war between the U.S. and Iran. Ooh, isn't that an interesting parallel? Not really, but I was stretching. Anyhow, since we're since you're in the mood, our guy in the mood for really good covers of songs. Uh-oh.

0: Right. Okay, I don't care what anybody says. My voice is at least as good as some of the stuff that we play on this show. You think about like Cannibal Corpse and stuff where they're just screaming. My voice has a rasp to it, but there's a vocal quality to it. It's melodic in its own way. I need to do more songs. I gotta connect with Blamethrower.
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1: 94.9, The Rock, The All Night Show, Ed the Sock here. Who dis?
2: Hey, it's Jay. You remember me? I called you the other night, man.
1: All right, okay, yeah, Jay, you were going to call every night at 3 a.m. That was going to be your thing. You were going to call, even though I can't take your
2: calls.
1: I'm
2: a little early now. Oh, my, I totally forgot about that, but you know what?
3: That was me. I made him call early.
2: Yeah.
1: Okay, who are you?
2: Remember I told you my girl, she was raving? I told you I'd get her to call with me, right? She was raving under the DVP that night. Remember that one?
1: Yeah, I remember. It sounded like a great time.
2: Yeah, no, it was
3: that's me.
2: Yeah. So I finally got her call. We remember to call.
1: All right. I got to ask you, though. You called the other day, as you remember, said you were going to make
2: it your thing.
1: I really
2: don't remember, Ed.
1: You don't remember?
2: No. I was hammered.
1: Well, you know, you made certain representations, certain promises.
2: Well, okay. So now I'm not that hammered, and I'm going to
3: do that. What did you promise?
2: To call every night at 3 a.m.
3: Oh,
2: God.
3: Okay, well, I'll hold him to that.
2: Yeah.
1: All right, okay.
2: Now, Ed, don't worry.
1: Okay, enough for you. Let me talk to your girlfriend there.
2: Here we go.
3: Hey there.
1: Hi, what's your name?
3: My name's Kat.
1: Kat. Is it C-A-T or K-A-T?
3: K-A-T.
1: All right.
3: Short for an animal.
1: Short for Catherine?
3: Katrina.
1: Okay, even better.
3: Yep.
1: And you say you're not an animal. That's not what Jay said the other night when he called.
2: Ed, you're getting me in trouble.
1: Yeah, all right. So, Katrina, you've known Jay for about, what, 9 months now?
3: I mean, I've known him longer. I've been dating him for about 9 months, yeah.
1: What made you decide to make the transition from longtime friend / acquaintance to romantic partner? Okay.
2: Fate. Let's call it fate.
3: Yeah, we'll call it fate.
1: No, we're not calling it anything. What was the thinking in your mind that, okay, this is worth taking to the next level?
3: Well, we're just two in one. Our brains are very alike.
1: Really?
3: Yeah.
2: We're two peas in a pod,
3: as we say.
1: It's odd that two brains would suffer the same trauma. So what is it you two... What is it you two share? Like, what are your interests that are not common interests that the two of you share?
2: Both in Canadian.
1: I said not common.
2: Oh.
3: The outdoorsmanship?
1: You like being outdoors?
3: Hell yeah.
1: Okay, is there anything else that bonds you that is not just a normal thing regular people do all the time? What is idiosyncratic?
3: I mean, we both love shenanigans. We just love to, like, get out there and, like, you know, cause trouble, but in a loving way. Loving trouble.
1: For example, if you were to take a paper bag, fill it with dog feces, put it on the front door of somebody you know, light it on fire, knock on the door and run, is that loving mischief?
3: It could be. It could be. Me and him could, like, find my ex's address and do that.
2: I'm so in. Okay, are you daring us to do that right now, Ed?
1: No, I'm not daring you to do anything. I'm not 9 years old.
3: Aww.
1: So,
2: party pooper.
1: No, I'm talking about dog pooper. So, listen.
2: Yeah.
1: How is that loving?
2: Well, because, you know, it's kind of romantic when you think about it, man. You know, we're both willing to risk our, like, we're risking our tails for fun for each other. It's like we're like Bonnie and Clyde, but it's 2026.
1: You know what happened to Bonnie and Clyde?
2: No spoilers, okay?
1: Spoilers?
3: Let us live in the delusion.
1: It was 100
2: no
1: years
2: spoilers.
1: Ago. They got ventilated by cops shooting at them in their car. They had like 1,000 holes in them.
3: Sounds like a pretty G way to go.
2: That's pretty glorious. Pretty glorious.
1: All right. Well, it's good to have goals. All right, you two. So you can't call, just to be clear, you can't call tonight at 3 again. You've already buggered that up. You got to start fresh Monday.
3: Yeah.
1: Okay.
3: I'll put it on my calendar.
1: Okay. So what song can I play for you?
2: You know what? I was I didn't get to hear it the first time because I ended up passing out. Can I hear some Hayloft part two?
1: You know what?
2: I really like that song.
1: You know what? That's not a good excuse. I want Kat to give me a request.
2: Yeah, let's do that then. Yeah, let her choose.
3: Oh, no.
2: You're on the spot now.
3: I am. Give me some AC/DC.
1: Which one?
2: There you go.
3: Thunderstruck. I'm gonna go with the stupid classic Thunderstruck.
1: Okay, and you see that was a bit of a test because you said your brains are the same. So when I asked you if your brains were the same, you would have asked for the same thing that Jay asked for.
3: Oh, well, I didn't want to ask for the same thing as him and be predictable. I would love to hear some Hayloft though. Part two.
1: It's too late now. Too late now. You failed that test.
3: Whatever.
1: All right. You kids have fun. Stay away from doors with bags of dog poop, okay?
3: Maybe.
2: All right. You know what? If you see it on the news, it wasn't us.
1: If I see it on the news, it was a slow news day. All right, bye, kids.
3: Bye.

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2: His truck bed is totally exposed.
3: His tools are out for everyone to see.
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0: 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Craig and Lucky know nothing about home repair.
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1: The old poo hut could use some work. 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

0: 94.9 The Rock, the all-night show. Ed DeSock here. Who this?
1: Hey, Ed. It's Wayne.
0: Ah, Sultan of Sweep. How are you?
1: Not too bad. How about you, Ed?
0: Good. What's been going on in your land?
1: Well, my car got bombarded with hail.
0: With hail?
1: Yeah. Yeah, and I cracked my windshield, on my hood, on my roof, on my trunk.
0: Where?
1: And on the fenders. On the fenders, too, at the top.
0: Where were you that this happened?
1: Fort Perry.
0: Oh, yeah. I was going to say back in biblical Sodom and Gomorrah, but Port Perry. Okay. Was nobody else? Did nobody else's car have any damage?
1: Oh, yeah. The neighbor's car there, his windshield and stuff, his car was damaged too. And there's lots of cars in Port Perry that were damaged, like holy.
0: Now, does the surface of your car, does it resemble a bit like a golf ball with all these little divots in it?
1: Yeah, like the hail was probably bigger than golf balls.
0: Yeah. Were you out in it or were you safe?
1: No, well, I didn't know. I had my car at my buddy's place there, and he was gone away for a few days and came back, and I just stopped by, and he said, I was just going to call you. He said, check your car out, and it never smashed the e-roof out of it, though, so I'm glad about that.
0: So is insurance going to cover that?
1: He's a certified body guy, too, and I've done body work and stuff, so we're probably going to pull them all out. And, there's none like, they're pretty good divots, but dense, but there's probably 40 or 50 in them.
0: So what are you going to do, bang them out with a hammer or something?
1: No, I got a suction cup kind of thing that, I'll be able to pull them out.
0: So there is a type of device that has enough suction to pull a divot out of a metal surface.
1: Well, no, it's got these little, kind of caps, I guess, that you glue on where the dent is.
0: Yeah.
1: And then you use this little tool that grabs onto that dent and you pull it a bit and then you loosen off and then you tighten the bit up a bit and then you pull it a little bit more and just keep doing that and gradually you'll get them out of there. Just takes time. If you have big dents, then they have suction things that will pull them out, too.
0: Well, if you ever need the chrome sucked off your bumper, I know someone.
1: Yeah, okay. All right.
0: So what else is going on?
1: I took off for a few days, and where I was, I seen a phone booth.
0: Was it working, or was it just there?
1: Yeah, it was working. Yeah.
0: Where were you?
1: I took off.
0: 1980?
1: No, well, Armed Prior.
0: Oh, yeah, okay. Yeah. So a little earlier than 1980.
1: Yeah.
0: Okay. Did you actually go and check out the phone?
1: Yeah, it was had a dial tone and stuff, but...
0: How much was it asking for? Was it still asking for a quarter?
1: I don't know. I didn't really check that. I just see if it was still working, and I thought, well, I haven't seen one of them in years. I didn't think they were still around.
0: No, I didn't think any functional ones were around. I mean, I'm old enough to remember when payphones went from a dime to a quarter with no warning.
1: Yeah.
0: I remember I kept putting a dime in, and it just kept falling down into the coin slot. And I was like, what the hell's going on? And then I see it's like 25 cents.
1: Yeah, I don't even know if you could collect calls anymore.
0: You have to go through the operator, right?
1: Yeah. I haven't done that in a long time either.
0: I think you can do it from prison, but I'm not an expert on that. Maybe Rowan's fans in the Florida Pen could let us know if that's how it works.
1: Yeah.
0: All right.
1: And just the garbage, man. Oh, man. Like, a lot of garbage everywhere. It's pretty disgusting, really.
0: Wait, why is there garbage? Because it was blown around by the weather?
1: Oh, yeah, I see garbage everywhere. You know, it's just disgusting, you know, for our country and whatever. Yeah.
0: Are you talking about litter or are you talking about garbage?
1: Yeah.
0: Litter.
1: Yeah, I see litter, garbage. I see it everywhere.
0: What kind of What kind of, of course you see it. You're driving a street sweeper. You're laser focused. Yeah. But what kind of stuff do you see most?
1: Well, you name it. Drywall, people dumping stuff, just bags of garbage, tires.
0: Where are you seeing drywall and dumped bags of garbage on a regular basis?
1: Well, on my journey that I was on there, I seen stuff all over the place, even up north.
0: You know what?
1: In the ditches and people just, I don't know, I guess they don't bother taking it to the dump. They just find a load somewhere and throw it off.
0: First of all, it's no excuse, but Tammy from LaMob was saying that you have to take the stuff to the dump. There's no garbage pickup. You got to take it to the dump. You got to put that stinking stuff in your car if you don't have a truck and drive it to the dump. So I guess some people just pull over on the side of the road and can't take the smell and just dump it.
1: You got to pay for it too. So
0: And it's I'm pretty sure I pay for it out of my property taxes.
1: It's like $90 a ton now if you go to the dump. I guess that's why people are throwing it out everywhere and anywhere.
0: When you drove by on the highway and you saw this garbage, did you happen to see a indigenous fellow wearing like Native American stuff with a feather and a tear running down his cheek?
1: No, not yet.
0: No, okay.
1: But yeah.
0: Those of a certain age will know what I'm talking about.
1: But yeah, come on, people. We got to do better.
0: Yeah, I can't countenance people just dumping their stuff. You know, a person who's going to dump their

0: 1927?
1: Yeah. 1927 Cadillac.
0: Where do you find parts for that?
1: Well, it's a custom, really.
0: Isn't that kind of costly?
1: Yeah.
0: So this is a hobby.
1: Yeah. Pretty well. I've done it all my life, work on cars. So,
0: now, will
1: yeah.
0: you sell this restored 1927 Cadillac?
1: I hope so. But who knows anymore nowadays?
0: You know what? People who have the kind of money to collect classic cars, they've always got enough money. Boom or bust, it doesn't matter. They've always got enough money for nonsense. And what's the third car?
1: Yeah. It's a 36 Dodge truck.
0: 1936 Dodge. Are these not rusted substantially?
1: No, well, I sent you the picture of the truck there when we did the rear end Thursday. That was my little truck. Yeah.
0: Those are cute little trucks. But, like, honestly, are they made for Canadian winters? Those were around before salt was used heavily on roads.
1: Yeah, I don't even take them out in the rain.
0: Yeah, I would imagine.
1: But the money was sitting out, though. That's okay. It can go in the rain. But,
0: well, it's an 88. It's not a 1936.
1: No, well, yeah. It's a hot rod, too.
0: Hot rods are extremely cool.
1: Well, that's what some of my friends call me. So is Hot Rod Wayne.
0: Hot Rod Wayne. Really?
1: Yeah.
0: You didn't
1: yeah.
0: just make that up because you want a cool nickname?
1: No, well, yeah, I got a couple buddies. That's what they call me.
0: Hot Rod Wayne. All right. I like it.
1: Yeah.
0: Do you ever wear those goggles like you saw guys in the 1920s who drove cars wore?
1: No, not yet.
0: Well, but now I know what to get you for Christmas.
1: Oh, yeah. Okay.
0: So you got one of your jokes for us.
1: Well, yeah. And then I put my finger in her hole, and it got wetter and wetter. And then she started to go down on me. And that's when I knew I needed a new boat.
0: I wondered. Because there was no startup on that joke. It went right in. That's a whole new technique for you there, Wayne. I like it. I think it works for you.
1: All right. Well, we'll try all kinds of stuff, I guess, eh, Ed?
0: All right. So what song would you like to hear?
1: All right. How about I Want It All, Queen?
0: Yes, sir. I'll play that for you.
1: Okay.
0: Good to hear from you.
1: Thanks, Ed.
0: All right. Take care, Sultan. Okay, bye-bye.
1: Take care.

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0: time to announce another 94.9 The Rock prize envelope winner. And choosing a winner wasn't easy. I mean, it's always easy spotting a loser. But winners, that takes a little more work. The contest question was, in the spirit of the new ice cream flavor, the Tragically Chip, what other band names can be adapted into ice cream flavors? We narrowed over 200 entries down to a list of 12 and a number one. So here's your best suggestions for ice cream flavors named after bands. Breaking Benjamin, Chiumph, The Mamas and the Papayas, Jefferson Starship, Fleetwood Macadamia, Our Lady Peach, Chocolate Butthole Surfers, Bare Naked Latte, Rainbow Butterscotch Monkeys, Butterfinger Death Crunch, Five Finger Fudge Punch, and the winner, submitted by Jessica Woodcock, Oreo Speedwagon. 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

or trash, where we let you, the audience, decide if a song is a smash or if it's trash. Your texts will decide the fate of this next song. And now, let's decide, smash or trash. All right, let's wrap up the week. We had I don't know if we even had a smash this week. I think we had a smash, but we had a couple of trashes. Mixed bag. So let's see how things turn out tonight. Got a band from Markham and Toronto, Ontario. I guess each member lives in a different place. That's how I figured that out. Again, I was talking about Sherlock Holmes earlier. I guess it spurred me to making deductions. So I'm going to play this song that I yanked out of the Rock Randomizer. You guys are going to listen to it. And if you like it, you text me smash. And if you don't, you text me trash. At 855-432-7625. You can't vote until 90 seconds of the song has played. And you don't have to vote until the whole thing is done. The band is called Future History. The song, Falser Feeling. Smash or trash?

0: 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By future history. Smash or trash. You got 2 minutes to vote now while I run commercials. 855-432-7625.
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0: All right, will we end the week on an up with a smash or a down with a trash? Well, I'm looking at your votes now. And by the way, I've realized, I don't know why it didn't click in before, that people on streaming, there's something of a certain number of seconds delay. So you guys don't get the same amount of time to vote as those listening on radio. So I think I'll incorporate that next week to make the time a little more generous for you. But now it is time to let you know your verdict. The song is Future, or the band is Future History. The band, or the song is False. What the hell was it? Falser Feeling, I believe. Hold on. Falser Feeling, yeah. All right, never mind. That was the name of it. You guys decided that the song is A. Smash. All right, and here is a song that was a smash rather recently here on the show by Fuzzed Out, sitting with my back to the wall. 94.9 The Rock, all night show live. I am here, 855-432-7625.

0: Jamie. What are you doing under there?
1: Hey, I didn't even see you there. 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
1: Yep, that's right, kid. Yep, just making a few new adjustments here. Yep. That's what I'm doing. I'm doing that. Dropped in a sweet dual overhead sensory thingy and twerked, tweaked the flux resonance too. Yeah, crank that baby up to 1.21 gigawatts.
0: Really?
1: Yeah, I gave it a good solid cleaning to those pesky parametric ports too. Man, I'll tell you, the dust bunnies are getting into those things.
0: Jamie, are you just piggybacking off the work that our amazing engineering department did improving 94.9 The Rock streaming? And you're just making up phrases like flux resonance?
1: Yeah, okay, but those guys are cool, man, and so smart, I find.
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0: alarmed about something. Ed here. All Night Show Live. Our nighttime neighbor, Jack, ordered food from one of the food delivery services, and the guy dropped it off, apparently, on somebody else's front porch, and then stopped answering any texts. How does this happen? How does this occur? Has this happened to anybody out there before? What remediation do you have? Who do you take this to? Is there a food delivery police? Because I don't like, I mean, if you're ordering food late at night, it's because you're hungry and you can't get out and get it. You're relying on the lifeline provided by these food delivery services, which is why they charge you through the hoop for them. And yet he's paid for the food and he didn't get the food. So I'm incensed by the lack of responsibility of this food delivery driver. Yeah, you're paid like crap, but you know that going in. The very least you can do is just provide the service. That is your job, provide the service. You don't have to be nice about it. You don't have to say anything. Just if you realize you made a mistake, go back to where you dropped it off, pick it back up, because the people there are probably not waiting for it, so it's probably still sitting there. Go pick the damn thing up and take it to Jack's place. I'm not impressed. Jack, the nighttime neighborhood is with you in spirit. You take care of these people, this malingerer who absconded with your food. I'm very, very, very, very angry.
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2: 94.9 The Rock, the all-night show. Hey, just suck here. Who it is?
3: It's Brandon.
2: Hey, Brandon, what's happening? Are you working this weekend or you got the weekend off?
3: Oh, I'm working. I'm on my way right now. And if anybody is traveling to Toronto, the 401 is completely shut down in Pickering. So,
2: I remember those the first couple of months that I was doing the show. I was doing it out of the studio in Oshawa, and twice the highway was completely shut down. One time a tanker truck had like exploded under a bridge, and another time something else happened, and we were stuck. Like you just parked the car, turned it off, and it wasn't all that warm those nights. And I was like, hey, I just started this show and I can't even get to the studio to do it. This ain't gonna go well. Fortunately, one of the vice presidents I was able to reach, and he was very, very good about it. And so it didn't turn out to be a big problem. I started trying to do reports. I did some reports on Instagram from the road live. But yeah, are you just sitting? Like, are you not moving at all?
3: No, they forced us off the highway at Westby in Ajax. And yeah, it's just backed up. So I'm your eye in the sky, but I'm not flying. So just be careful.
2: So what, did you? They move you on to regular city streets?
3: Yeah, I'm taking Highway 2 now.
2: So. All right, well, okay. That's better than what happened to me. There was no movement at all for like 2 hours.
3: Ugh.
2: All right, well, thanks for the warning. This is Highway 401 West, right?
3: Correct.
2: All right. From where? From where?
3: In Westby in Ajax. You are forced off the 401.
2: All right. So it's probably backed up back from that, too. So just don't get on the 401 West. Find an alternate route. Thanks to Brandon.
3: Exactly.
2: Well, okay. Not thanks to Brandon like it's your fault. Thanks to Brandon for giving us this update.
3: There you go.
2: All right. So did you sleep well with the glow of knowing that I corrected myself about one of the songs by the Beaches?
3: A little bit, but then, like, I don't know, you were throwing some jabs in at that song that I requested from them. You know, you had to cleanse your palate with some Guns N' Roses. Like,
2: oh, yeah,
3: I
2: that
3: like
2: song,
3: Guns N' Roses.
2: That song, T-Shirt. By the Beaches, not a good song. Certainly not a song I appreciated.
3: Oh, you know what? I still love you, but you know, it kind of was like a dagger in my heart. So, but you know what? We're entitled to our own opinion. Yours is wrong, but we're entitled to them.
2: Listen, everybody is entitled to my opinion.
3: If not, I would change the channel.
2: Uh-huh. All right. So what happens to you? Like, you're a transit driver. If you can't get there in time because of road conditions, what happens? Like, does the bus just sit there?
3: No, it depends. Sometimes we'll have an operator on standby for emergencies. Sometimes it's been the case where the person doing the overnight will just be doing the extra trip until you get there. But I'm a very good employee, and I always give myself lots of time to get to work just in case something like this is to happen.
2: Has it ever happened that somebody from the TTC has gone like to people who want to get on the bus? And anybody here have any experience driving a bus?
3: Say that again?
2: Have they ever gone to, like, when a driver doesn't show up for whatever reason and there's no backup, has anybody from the TTC ever gone to the civilians who were lining up to get on the bus and say, hey, anybody here know how to drive a bus?
3: Oh, you know what? I think I've never experienced that, and I hope I would never. So that hasn't happened. I would allow you to drive for me. You don't have hands, but I trust you.
2: That's a dream come true, being a transit driver. Oh, don't tease me.
3: I can see you in the uniform. I would love it. I would allow you to drive me anywhere.
2: I would be, TTC is supposed to be the better way. It would not be the better way with me as a driver. Certainly not the friendly way. All right.
3: Oh, I would love it if you drove for me.
2: Now,
3: I would love it.
2: Are you allowed to throw people off your bus?
3: No.
2: Well, you see, that would end. If I was a driver, that would end. There'd be people tossed out. I'd have to hire someone to be a bouncer for my bus. And if somebody was giving me the hairy eyeball or causing trouble, out they go. Not even at a bus stop, just wherever we are.
3: That's the good old days. We're not allowed to see stuff like that. My stepdad would tell me a story. Like, he grew up in Toronto. Well, he's in his 80s now, but... He used to tell me stories about back in the day, like, yeah, you didn't mess around, but in today's day and age, idiots are allowed to do stupid stuff because there's no consequences for stupid people anymore. So,
2: you know what's funny is I walked into my local grocery store and the alarm went off. And I have no idea what the hell. I'm walking in to the grocery store. The alarm went off. I didn't stop. I just kept going. And eventually the alarm stopped. No one approached me. I've been there when the alarm goes off when people are leaving. They just keep walking. Nobody approaches them. Like, there's no disincentive anymore to being dishonest. I mean, maybe there's consequences. They're caught on video and something happens. But certainly in the store, it's a shirt not given.
3: Yeah, it's this day and age where, like, I grew up, and I know you grew up with the very important words of Spider-Man. With great power comes great responsibility, and Uncle Ben died because Spider-Man chose to do nothing. But we're living in a day and age where if somebody steps up to do something, which 99% of the people would say that's the right thing, we listen to the 1% that goes, that was mean. That wasn't appropriate.
2: Well,
3: and that's why we're living in a crazy world. And not only that, it's with everybody having a phone, you could tackle someone who just assaulted a nun. And social media will have the picture of you with no arms tackling them. And they'll say, celebrity assault. Poor homeless man.
2: Well, you're talking about me. If it's about me, I ain't going to say celebrity.
3: Hey, well, okay. My celebrity. It'll say Brandon Celebrity Ed.
2: Yeah, that'll be the news headline. Now, you know what's even worse, Brandon, is I don't know if this has happened in Canada, but I know for a fact in the States, some employees have intervened to stop a shoplifter or to stop somebody in the store from being assaulted and got fired for violating company policy of not doing anything.
3: Yeah, it happens all the time.
2: Yeah, like, it's just nobody gives a rat's ass anymore. You wonder, like you said, you wonder why the world is the way that it is. There was 1,000,000,000 cuts that led us here, and I said cuts.
3: Yeah. And that's the problem. I worked in retail for years. I had a friend who was fired because he was loss prevention and he ran after somebody off property, arrested the guy because he was stealing. And then he got turned around and got fired because if he got hurt off the property, that makes the company look bad. So they'd rather people just steal and then prices go up for everybody, and then it just creates an unsafe world for everybody because there's no consequences anymore.
2: Well, the problem is, and I don't want to get too into this now, but the problem is too many big corporations, big faceless corporations that have no human contact with human beings. They don't know their staff. They don't know their customers. They sit in their big ivory towers, and these and they rule via spreadsheets. And these are the people who have ruined capitalism because it's now corporatism. These are people who have turned away from any sense of companies having any civic responsibilities, being a good corporate citizen. But you know what? It's the weekend. Let's not go there.
3: Oh, my God. This is a whole show. I love it.
2: Yeah.
3: You're describing my life right now. You're bang on.
2: Well, there's a few others that I know of in the nighttime neighborhood are dealing with this now, too. But anyway, thankfully, I'm in a place where the management is good, but it's extremely rare. And the management at The Rock, head and shoulders better than any of the other media I've ever worked in. So it's a very lucky place to be that way.
3: It's like a family. It is. It's like a family environment where people look out for each other.
2: Okay, don't say family. You have no idea what my family does. I would not want to be in an environment, work environment like my family. But okay, what song can I play for you?
3: Oh, let's please hear. Well, you know what? I was stuck in the 401. Can we please hear Cars?
2: By Gary Numan?
3: Yeah, that'd be great.
2: You know what? Somebody wrote me a note that said that Cars shouldn't be played because it's pop and wanted me to put it out to a vote. So maybe I'm doing that now. What do you guys think? Cars by Gary Numan. Is that rock enough for this show or is it not? I think it is, but this guy was insistent. Yeah. All right. Obviously, he wasn't born in the 80s or before. Okay, I'll talk to you later, Brandon. Get to work safe.
3: Thanks a lot, Ed. Have a great weekend.
2: Okay, bye-bye.

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0: 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Leanna is here. Hi, Leanna.
1: Hi, Ed.
0: Leanna is our resident peer counselor, host of the podcast, It's Not Therapy. Leanna, we spoke about this previously. The difference between being judgy and using judgment.
1: Right.
0: I have my idea about it. Do you want me to tell you first, or do you want to tell me what you've observed?
1: How about you go first?
0: All right. For me, judgment is taking into account a lot of factors and coming to a decision based on previous experiences, previous knowledge, similarity of situations or whatever. You're making a judgment based on a number of hard factors. Judgy is just a knee-jerk reaction.
1: Okay.
0: Do you have anything to say about that?
1: I mean, judgy is a colloquial term, right? So the problem with it is that everybody's going to have a different answer for what it means.
0: Well, like, judgy and judgment aren't the same. Like, when people say don't judge, it's like, don't tell me not to judge. I have judgment.
1: The thing about don't judge is if you wanted to judge them positively, they'd have no problem with that.
0: Well, yes. And don't judge is saying don't put your views into this dialogue or onto that person.
1: And yeah. And I think the bigger question is, when is it appropriate to do one or the other?
0: Okay, well, I think people say don't judge in circumstances where they themselves, the person saying don't judge, are aware that what they're saying not to judge is something which may not be judged by the general public to be a positive.
1: Yes.
0: Okay. And I understand don't have a knee-jerk reaction.
1: Right.
0: I understand, because there's a difference between a knee-jerk reaction. Judgy is somebody also who tends to pass loud judgments on other people. Wouldn't you say?
1: I think there's a certain level of judgment that would cancel out the judginess. So if you have good judgment, you recognize that all people make mistakes and, you know, be prepared to be held to your own standards. I find judgy people often have very poor judgment. They always have something to say about other people. It's never terribly informed. It's never terribly enlightening.
0: Is that like gossip? Would that be like gossip?
1: I mean, gossip is one of my least favorite things.
0: What is?
1: But judgy people are often quite gossipy too.
0: And that's because judgy people, in my experience, judge others loudly so that people don't turn around and judge them.
1: Because they have poor judgment.
0: They're not the most confident folks. But I really think there is nothing wrong with having judgment, with judging, as long as it's something you come to as a result of, you know, some sober second thought. As they say, as opposed to simply a gut reaction.
1: Do you find that people who dish it out real heavy often can't take it?
0: If you want an example of judgy, look at the comment section of any video on the internet.
1: Oh, mine were pretty good this week.
0: Good. I'm glad to hear that's happened.
1: I was surprised. Normally, I cannot say this, but this week, people added to the conversation in a way that was informed, and I'll take it.
0: I mean, if you manage to cultivate that even for a week, that is an oasis in a very large desert.
1: You know, I found that with, like, online commenters, I have a lot more patience than most people. I've discovered the minute I got moderators for my channel that weren't me, I realized that, you know, I'll judge a comment as ill-informed or, you know, ignorant, but I don't judge the person. I don't know them. I don't know their circumstance. They could be going through a lot for all I know. I mean,
0: Chuck in the Truck called this week and said that he had an experience with Gowan, you know, Gowan, strange animal Gowan, about 40 years ago. And he described the situation, and in it, Gowan was Gowan was indisputably, unnecessarily rude. And I said to Chuck in the Truck, You have no idea what you walked in there, like what you interrupted when you knocked on that door. You have no idea where he was coming from. I'm not saying that he did that his behavior was acceptable, but don't necessarily judge him as a person, because you may have walked in on something that it was not a real good time to walk in on something.
1: Okay. What was he walking in on?
0: Oh, I have no idea. That's the thing. We don't know. It was Chuck in the truck had a studio space with his band. He left his glasses in there. The next people that had that studio space was Gowan, and he knocked on the door to get his glasses, and Gowan was very rude to him. Got him his glasses, but was very rude to him.
1: Okay.
0: And
1: that could have been a tense situation.
0: The band was in there. I said, was there a young lady? He said, no, this is the band. I was like, okay. You know what band meetings are like. Anyway, that's kind of what you're saying, though, is that I'm saying his behavior is not something I judge as being acceptable, but I don't know that I'm willing to judge his entire being based on that one example.
1: Yeah, you can show judgment about not the best behavior, but you don't have to judge the whole person, because would you survive being held to that standard yourself?
0: Most people can't. All right.
1: Right.
0: So there is a difference between judgment and judgy, to bring it home.
1: Oh, yes. Judgment is a established term. Judgy is a colloquialism. But beyond that, yes, there is a difference.
0: All right. And judgment used judiciously is something we need to do every day, like when driving and so on. Judgment is not a bad thing in and of itself.
1: No, but also showing good judgment usually means being less judgy, because, you know, you realize, hey, could I pass this test if I was held to the standard? Probably not. So, you know, I'm going to go easy on other people so that I'm not a hypocrite if I want grace for myself in future.
0: All right. Leanna is the host of the podcast It's Not Therapy, which I urge you to check out. So much there about the human condition, dealt with humanity and humor. So it's available. It's Not Therapy, where you get podcasts. Thank you, Leanna.
1: Thanks, Ed.
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3: I need to call the police. Somebody's going to lose their job. Somebody's going to prison. I have a Johnny Fever coffee cup.
4: Right.
3: Johnny Fever, of course, the morning guy on WKRP in Cincinnati. A hero of mine. I have this coffee cup in my locker, and I put it in there every single day. 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
3: It's like we're in San Quentin over here. 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
0: Alrighty, everybody. Now, last night, I told you that there was that I played a clip by accident and something started auto-playing the night before at the closing of the show, which sounded very much like I might have been listening to porn, but I was not. If you check the Instagram, The Rock's Instagram, you will see the video where there was a voice going, it's somebody thinking. It's a thing about what Doug Elliott is thinking in that photograph. But when it rendered, it auto-played over top of me talking, and it sounded not right. I was going to play it for you tonight, but I got busy. So I'll have to, maybe if you're interested, I'll play it Monday. But that was the story. That was what happened. Wait, maybe I can call it up very quickly, imperfectly, and see if this will not work. Let's... No, that ain't it. That ain't it. Oh, there's too much. There's too much. Okay. No. Okay, I can't do it. But anyway, check The Rock's Instagram. You'll see it. And that's it. All-Star All-Night Show this weekend, all new. Not another encore presentation. I love that term. Encore presentation. Rerun. If you guys are driving home now from work or from a party, get home safely if your day is just beginning. Cock-a-doodle-doo. If your day is just beginning. That was the accident, but kind of works. I am Ed the Sock. I'd rather be a smartass than a dumbass. Time for me to turn off the porch lights and ride into the sunset. I plan to be back Monday at midnight live. Why don't you plan to join me? And now, for the final time this week, Thelma, do your thing.
13: Bye-bye.
0: Goodbye, everyone. L'chaim.
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0: 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Who knows? 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Toilet paper was invented in 1857? 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
9: It wouldn't feel like summer without a Blue Rodeo show, and the tradition continues at RBC Amphitheater August 29th. Rob Zombie and Marilyn Manson, they kick off September on the 1st at RBC Amphitheater. Then Breaking Benjamin plays there on September 9th. Mother has a show at the Bowl at Sobey Stadium September 11th. And AC/DC with the Pretty Reckless, it happens September 16th at Rogers Stadium. There's so much more, so check it out at therock.fm. We'll be right back.

0: Building excitement, one eargasm at a time. Yeah, listen longer. 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

I'm Cone from Sum 41 here to tell you what's happening on my show, Cone's Cave, this Sunday at 7 p.m. This week, I have a repeat offender on my show. I got Liam Cormier, frontman of Cancer Bats, on my show for a second time. It's been 4 years since Liam's been on my show, so it's time that he comes back to Cone's Cave for a chat. So he is on this Sunday. Don't miss it. It's a really good one. And you're found in the underground band this week is a band called Ichibans, who is playing Oshawa at the 222 August 21st. Great band. And I have an amazing playlist this week. I'm going to be playing you a lot of punk and hardcore this week. Make sure to tune in. Cone's Cave, Sunday, 7 p.m., my show. And it's right here on 94.9 The Rock.

0: 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Are you sure we're talking about the same morning guys doing this? Craig and Lucky know nothing about home repair.
1: Hey, check it out. 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

0: Portugal the Man and Feel It Still. Can you feel it still? Can you? How about Big Wreck and Dog with a Gun before that? And Sam Roberts got us going on a Saturday morning. How we doing? Hope all is well. Halfway through August, not far off from Labor Day weekend. Oh, joy.
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Isn't it good to know that 94.9 The Rock is absolutely free? 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

0: Here's the thing. You were right there all along. I just never noticed. Didn't see it. Then you left, went with somebody else, and I went, oh, damn it. I kind of liked her. Happens all the time.
1: Time to announce another 94.9 The Rock prize envelope winner. And choosing a winner wasn't easy. I mean, it's always easy spotting a loser. But winners, that takes a little more work. The contest question was, in the spirit of the new ice cream flavor, the Tragically Chip, what other band names can be adapted into ice cream flavors? We narrowed over 200 entries down to a list of 12 and a number one. So here's your best suggestions for ice cream flavors named after bands. Breaking Benjamin, Chaim, The Mamas and the Papayas, Jefferson Starship, Fleetwood Macadamia, Our Lady Peach, Chocolate Butthole Surfers, Bare Naked Latte, Rainbow, Butterscotch Monkeys, Butterfinger Death Crunch, Five Finger Fudge Punch, and the winner, submitted by Jessica Woodcock, Oreo Speedwagon. 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

0: all glorious sons. And mama, you know I'm a sinner. We're all sinners for love. At the end of the day, I think that's the truth. We're all just sinners for the love. Talking Sublime coming up.
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2: 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Yep, just making a few new adjustments here. Yep, that's what I'm doing. I'm doing that. Dropped in a sweet dual overhead sensory thingy and tweaked the flux resonance, too. Yeah, crank that baby up to 1.21 gigawatts.
1: Really?
2: 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Man, I'll tell you, the dust bunnies are getting into those things.
1: 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And you're just making up phrases like flux resonance?
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1: Two 18-year-olds are seriously injured after their car rolled over in Pickering. Investigators say the vehicle was traveling south on Altona at Kingston yesterday morning when it lost control and left the road. Both were sent to a trauma center, and police believe alcohol could have been a factor. Now, the SIU is investigating a collision in Fenland Falls that sent eight people to hospital. It happened yesterday afternoon around 3 o'clock on Highway 35 near Somerville 3rd Concession. Investigators say a southbound OPP cruiser collided with two SUVs, one traveling north and the other south. And it's going to be a really busy day at the Ontario Honda Dealers Indian Markham because the track yesterday on day one wasn't ready. Organizers are going to try to squeeze all of yesterday's planned activities into today's schedule. The Blue Jays beat the Yankees 3-1 last night down at the Dome. Toronto did lose Vladdy to an apparent injury after colliding with the third baseman. The Jays are now just a single game out of the final wildcard spot. Scottie Scheffler is shooting 11 under and leads the pack into the weekend at the PGA St. Jude Championship. And TFC returns to BMO Field tonight for the first time since the World Cup left town. Clearing today with a high of 26. It's 20 right now. Traffic tip anytime. Text keyword traffic to 855-432-ROCK. I'm John Lodge. 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

0: Kingdom of Witcombe. It's where I live. Kingdom of Fear. Spend all my time there. Heart before that, and Rob Zombie. What's on the way? Oh, we got Carolina, the new Truves tune. It's great. Luminaires, Len, Stealing My Sunshine, and Bush on the way.
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0: 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Come here, come here, come here.
1: Wow. Look at her.
0: I know.
1: Man, I've never seen Sharon look so bad before.
0: I did once before, but this is pretty bad.
1: Yeah, what do you think she got up to last night?

0: 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Bring it back. Come on now. Don't take my sunshine. It's going to be taken from us soon, I think. Hosier on the way. Oh, and the Rock Randomizer wants in.
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0: Way up there on the mountain with Finger 11, 94.9 The Rock, GTA's rock station. And the randomizer gave us more than words from Extreme. I needed more than one Kleenex for that song. 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
2: An early morning collision in Ajax is closing all westbound 401 lanes. The lanes are closed from Westney to just beyond White, and there is no word on when they might reopen. Eight people are injured after a collision in Fenland Falls. Officers rushed to Highway 35 near Somerville 3rd Concession around 3 yesterday afternoon. They say a southbound OPP cruiser collided with two SUVs, one traveling south and the other north. The SIU is investigating the cause of the crash. And the Ontario Honda dealers Indian Markham is going to be busy today. That's because no cars hit the track yesterday due to it not being finished. Organizers say they're going to try and fit all of yesterday's events into today's schedule. Well, the Blue Jays beat the Yankees 3-1 last night. Toronto is now just a single game out of a wild card spot. Vladdy is being tested for a possible concussion after taking a knee to the head while running the bases in the sixth inning. The Jays have won six of their last eight games. And Scottie Scheffler leads the pack after two rounds at the FedEx St. Jude Championship in Memphis. The top Canadian is Sudarshan Yellamaraju of Mississauga, who's in a five-way tie for ninth. Clearing today, a high of 26. It's 20 right now. Traffic tip anytime. Text keyword traffic to 855-432-ROCK. I'm John Lodge. 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

begging, aren't we? For all sorts of things. Food, sex, a paycheck, whatever it is. Monoskin on the Rock. How about Dexter and the Moon Rocks? This is Freaking Out on the Rock.

0: stuck on planet Earth. Thank you, I'll stay. High vibration. Goo Goo Dolls on the way. Julia Wolf with a new tune. And Sum 41 as well.
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0: Landmines in some 41. Oh, look, our buddy Jeff Woods is going to swing by. 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

0: REM losing my religion. 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And I think for quite a while. I mean, I wasn't going to church, but I certainly was a believer of the Sky Daddy. And then one day I went, well, that doesn't make a whole lot of sense. Valley and Vending Machine before that. How about Limp Bizkit? How about Linkin Park? How about Alanis Morissette? How about Lee Eckley coming up?
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0: GTA's Rock Station 94.9 The Rock. It's a little after 9 o'clock. We're going to play new R. Kells and Stained after a reality check, and that's coming up.
1: I swear, this renovation is never ending. 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
1: Wait, seriously?
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3: Turn your scrap into cash at Gerdau Metals Recycling, 500 Waterloo Court, Oshawa. 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
4: Two 18-year-olds are seriously injured after their car rolled over in Pickering. Investigators say the vehicle was traveling south on Altona at Kingston yesterday morning when it lost control and left the road. Both were sent to a trauma center and police believe alcohol could have been a factor. Now the SIU is investigating a collision in Fenland Falls that sent 8 people to hospital. It happened yesterday afternoon around 3 o'clock on Highway 35 near Somerville 3rd Concession. Investigators say a southbound OPP cruiser collided with 2 SUVs, one traveling north and the other south. And it's going to be a really busy day at the Ontario Honda Dealers Indian Markham because the track yesterday on day one wasn't ready. Organizers are going to try to squeeze all of yesterday's planned activities into today's schedule. The Blue Jays beat the Yankees 3-1 last night down at the Dome. Toronto did lose Vladdy to an apparent injury after colliding with the third baseman. The Jays are now just a single game out of the final wildcard spot. Scottie Scheffler is shooting 11 under and leads the pack into the weekend at the PGA St. Jude Championship. And TFC returns to BMO Field tonight for the first time since the World Cup left town. Clearing today with a high of 26. It's 20 right now. Traffic tip anytime. Text keyword traffic to 855-432-ROCK. I'm John Lodge. 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

0: summertime. 94.9 The Rock, GTA's Rock Station. That's new stuff from Arkells. And later on Generation Next, we welcome Uxbridge's Kaylin McGee and the title from her new record, Lady of the Mood. That's on Generation Next at 11 o'clock with John Angus McDonald. And we've got the 90s at noon on the way and lots in between, including a couple of drop-ins from Jeff Woods. We've got the Rock Randomizer plus City and Color and Imagine Dragons next.
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0: 94.9 The Rock, GTA's rock station. There is winter sleep. Saturday morning, one of those days, the air feels a little bit different. Sun's starting to get lower in the sky. Clouds are looking different. And sure, still lots of warm weather to come, but August has a vibe of its own. And generally a degree or two cooler on average. Today, a typical high of 26. Tomorrow might be cooler. They were calling for a mostly cloudy day, but now patches of sunshine, but some cloud and showers, so we might reach 26 again. And right now, 20 degrees with the sun trying to break out. It's going to be a great day. I'm Lee Ackley. It's 9:34. Evanescence and Nirvana coming up.
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Which David Bowie song will Jeff Woods play on Classic Rock Sunday tomorrow? 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
2: An early morning collision in Ajax is closing all westbound 401 lanes. The lanes are closed from Westney to just beyond White, and there is no word on when they might reopen. Eight people are injured after a collision in Fenland Falls. Officers rushed to Highway 35 near Somerville 3rd Concession around 3 yesterday afternoon. They say a southbound OPP cruiser collided with two SUVs, one traveling south and the other north. The SIU is investigating the cause of the crash. And the Ontario Honda dealers Indy and Markham is going to be busy today. That's because no cars hit the track yesterday due to it not being finished. Organizers say they're going to try and fit all of yesterday's events into today's schedule. The Blue Jays are back on the diamond, looking to claim their sixth straight series. The Jays are going with a bullpen game today, while the Yankees are countering with Cy Young candidate Cam Schlittler. Toronto begins the day one game out of the final wildcard spot. TFC are back on the pitch at BMO Field for the first time since the World Cup left town. They're hosting New England, and the Argos are in Edmonton this afternoon for a date with the Elks. Clearing today with a high of 26. It's 22 right now. Traffic tip anytime. Text keyword traffic to 855-432-ROCK. I'm John Lodge. 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
2: 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Yep, just making a few new adjustments here. Yep. That's what I'm doing. I'm doing that. Dropped in a sweet dual overhead sensory thingy and tweaked the flux resonance, too. Yeah, crank that baby up to 1.21 gigawatts.
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2: 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Man, I'll tell you, the dust bunnies are getting into those things.
1: 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And you're just making up phrases like flux resonance?
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9: It wouldn't feel like summer without a Blue Rodeo show, and the tradition continues at RBC Amphitheater August 29th. Rob Zombie and Marilyn Manson, they kick off September on the 1st at RBC Amphitheater. Then Breaking Benjamin plays there on September 9th. Mother has a show at the Bowl at Sobeys Stadium September 11th. And AC/DC with the Pretty Reckless, it happens September 16th at Rogers Stadium. There's so much more, so check it out at therock.fm. We'll be right back.

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PTA's Rock Station, 94.9 The Rock. There's a new Neil Peart documentary called No One's Disciple, directed by Scott McFadden and Sam Dunn, and it's going to premiere at TIFF next month, featuring archival footage, interviews with Getty and Alex, plus tributes from guest drummers Stuart Copeland, Danny Carey, Chad Smith, and Gavin Harrison. The world premiere at TIFF on September the 16th, and you'll be able to watch it on CBC Television September 23rd, the new Neil Peart documentary, No One's Disciple. Rush are taking the week off. They'll resume things in Philadelphia next weekend. I'm Lee Eckley. It's 10:31. 94.9 The Rock, GTA's Rock Station. This is Noah Kahan.

0: GTA's Rock Station, 94.9 The Rock, going back a ways for Thornley and his band Big Wreck playing the Pickering Casino Resort October the 29th. Tickets went on sale yesterday morning at 10 o'clock, so grab them now while you can. It's 10:39, and I'm Lee Ackley. We've got the outfield in a couple of minutes, and Jeff Woods tonight on Records and Rock Stars. And this evening it is... Songs that start with song titles, part two, an encore airing, and it starts at 6 o'clock. Did I say that already? Never mind.
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2: If you appreciate live music, I've got about maybe 3 albums, live records that I think are the best of the best. And one of them is Lynyrd Skynyrd's One More for the Road.
3: You're not putting Guns N' Roses live in Tokyo?
2: 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That's a whole other
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2: No, yeah. 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And I got a copy of Pam and Tom's. Lee's on VHS.
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0: GTA's Rock Station 94.9. The Rock. Good Saturday morning. How you doing? It's going to be a nice sunny day. High of 26 degrees. A bit of a rejig of tomorrow's forecast. 26 for the high. Mixture of sun and cloud and showers. And a low of 19 tonight. Right now we have, is it 21? Yeah, 21 degrees at 94.9 The Rock. And I'm Lee Ackley. How you doing? Blue Jays beat the Yankees last night. Hello. Game two is this afternoon at 3:07. A win today would assure another series win and extend that streak to six series. I think that goes back to before the All-Star game, doesn't it? Braden Fisher will start. TFC back home to play for the first time in 3 months tonight. And those Argonauts, they haven't played. Well, they've only had one home game in the last 10 months. And already they're back on the road. They're in Edmonton this afternoon. The Elks are having a pretty good season. 6-3, good enough for second in the CFL West. Meanwhile, the Argos sit at 4-4. Sublime coming up, and John Angus McDonald with Generation Next Radio. 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
1: 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I'm your host, John Angus McDonald. I play in a band called The Trues. Thank you for tuning in to check out the next generation of music here in this fine country. This weekend, I find myself out in Grand Prairie, Alberta for the Bear Creek Folk Festival. The band and I are playing an acoustic set because it's a folk festival, as we are known to do from time to time. And yeah, the summer just keeps trucking. We're now in mid-August, which is kind of hard to believe. But, you know, it's been a great year, great summer so far. A lot of great shows, a lot of running around, but soaking in some sun and soaking in some other live music and doing all the great things about summer. And I hope you're having a great one out there in Radio Land, wherever you're listening from. Today we have an artist that goes by the name of Kaylan McGee. And let me tell you a little bit about her. Kaylan McGee is an artist originally from Cobourg, Ontario. While singing has always been a passion of hers, she fell hard into writing her own music over the last decade. Her expansive debut record titled The Songstress Empire is a multi-formatted record that holds 21 original songs and was released on January 25th of 2025. McGee's second original record came out on The Pink Moon, which was April 1st of 2026, titled Lady of the Moon, which is a world-shaping and bold concept record where McGee has built the entire universe herself from the ground up. This record follows the phases of the moon and holds only female characters, with the moon being so heavily equated with femininity. This is easily the best thing she has done thus far, and we urge you to check it out. Okay. McGee's next record is completely written and heading into production shortly. Sounds like she's quite a prolific artist. Let's listen to the first song off of this concept record about the moon. This is a song called Lady of the Moon.

that was Lady of the Moon by Kaylan McGee, originally from Cobourg, but nowadays resides in Uxbridge, Ontario. And yeah, that was trippy. I get a little Kate Bush vibe, a bit of a witchy kind of sound to it, which I think maybe is what she's going for with this concept album about the moon and the phases of the moon. The record follows the phases of the moon with 8 songs for 8 moon phases and is about the mythological creatures and sightings in the Black Forest of southwestern Germany, she says. Wow, that's a heavy concept. If you dig this kind of thing, you got to check out more of Kaylan McGee. She's on the streamers. I'm sure she's on the socials. And yeah, give her a follow. Give it a listen if this is speaking to you. That's what the show's all about, is discovery. If you can discover something that's good to you, that's new to you, then follow it down that rabbit hole. Lord knows there's nothing but rabbit holes lying all around these days for you to fall into and get into and go deeper through. So enjoy. If you like what you hear, go find more of it. And thank you for tuning in to Generation Next Radio on 94.9 The Rock. I'm your host, John Angus McDonald. I appreciate you being here with me, and we'll catch you next time. Cheers.

0: GTA's Rock Station, 94.9 The Rock with 3 Days Grace and Kaylin McGee, the title track from her new record, Lady of the Moon. And you can see her next weekend at Gussapalooza and hear her again tonight at 8 o'clock and a couple of times again tomorrow on Generation Next Radio with John Angus McDonald from The Trues. It's 11:13. We've got the 90s at noon in a little while, plus Hinder and Role Model, Cage the Elephant and Fleetwood Mac all coming up.
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0: 94.9 The Rock, GTA's Rock Station, role model, Sally. And I'm Lee Ackley, Saturday morning. How you doing? Sunshine and a high of 26 today, 24 right now. Kind of stunning to think that an Indy racetrack wasn't ready on an event day. But that's what happened yesterday in Markham. Practice runs postponed after the track didn't pass its safety checks. And making things worse, the practice runs were a part of a free fan fest, so some drove hundreds of miles to attend and were sent home disappointed. Anyway, it's going to be a busy day for the racers and their crew. Practice runs and I presume time trials today, so that's a heck of a lot to pack in. 11:34, we got AC/DC and Jimmy coming up and the 90s at noon at You Know When.
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0: GTA's Rock Station, 94.9 The Rock. Chili Babies, The Adventures of Rain Dance Maggie. From The Rock Randomizer. And we're going to play some Modest Mouse and Cameron Whitcomb in a couple of minutes here. I'm Lee Ackley. Good morning. Happy Saturday. It's a pretty nice weekend so far. It's going up to 26 degrees today. A few clouds tonight, low of 19. Tomorrow, the chance of showers, 26 again. And more the same for Monday. And right now, we have 22 degrees at The Rock with the 90s at noon. Coming up.
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0: GTA's Rock Station on the 90s at noon. And man, we're just warming up. We've got Amanda Marshall coming up, plus Metallica, Tonic, and Matthew Good. And I'm Lee Eckley, reminding you to join us all next week on Rock Mornings, because Craig and Lucky will be gearing up and getting you outside with clothes, gear, and accessories from Sail, the ultimate destination for your outdoor adventures. 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

GTA's Rock Station, 94.9 The Rock, the 90s at noon. Amanda Marshall, and from Insomniac, Jaded, Green Day. And have you heard about the new movie Nimrods, the coming-of-age comedy? A road movie directed by Lee Kirk and inspired by the early touring days of Green Day. It opened yesterday. The story follows three teenage friends, Tommy, Fred, and Chad, who form a garage band called Analog Dogs. And Tommy receives a phone call inviting them to open for Green Day on New Year's Eve. I hear it's a pretty good movie. Only in limited release, though. 90s at noon, 94.9, The Rock.

0: The Watchmen on the 90s at noon, 94.9 The Rock, GTA's rock station. Looks like the 90s are officially having a reunion, and this time it's happening at the Romy and Michelle's High School reunion sequel. Lisa Kudrow and Mira Sorvino brought their characters back to a Disney fan event yesterday and revealed more details, like several characters from the original returning, as well as some very recognizable stars from the era, like Breckin Meyer, Wendy McLennan Covey, and Patrick Warburton all joining the cast. The sequel will find Romy and Michelle 30 years after their original high school reunion, with the best friends still running the Beverly Hills fashion boutique they opened after the events of the first movie.
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0: 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I love Cracker, so we'll help wind down the 90s at noon with them and Lenny Kravitz in a couple of minutes here. And it's 12:45 at The Rock. Jeff Woods is coming at 6 o'clock tonight. He has songs that start with song titles part two. It's an encore airing of Records and Rock Stars. In Classic Rock Sunday, back tomorrow, noon to 6 o'clock.
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Classic Rock Sunday with Jeff Woods tomorrow. He's dropping in a couple of seconds here to spin a tune for us. This is new stuff from Nickelback featuring John 5. It's called Rattle the Cage. 94.9 The Rock.

It's Jeff Woods from Classic Rock Sundays on 94.9 The Rock. Just imagine if I took over the Rock Randomizer. Because I did. Give this a listen.

0: theory of a dead man. That's new stuff called Barricade. And some classic Yes, Perpetual Change from the Yes album. And I do not have any editorial control or input into Classic Rock Sunday, but you can pretty much be assured that Jeff will be talking a lot about Woodstock, which kicked off, let me do the math. No, don't make me do the math, which kicked off 47 years ago today in Socrates, New York. And Jeff will have more on that for us tomorrow. Classic Rock Sunday, noon to 6. And he's here with Records and Rock Stars at 6 o'clock tonight. Dexter and the Moonrocks and Rag and Bone Man coming up, plus the Tragically Hip and Jelly Roll is on deck.
1: 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And choosing a winner wasn't easy. I mean, it's always easy spotting a loser. But winners, that takes a little more work. The contest question was, in the spirit of the new ice cream flavor, the Tragically Chip, what other band names can be adapted into ice cream flavors? We narrowed over 200 entries down to a list of 12 and a number one. So here's your best suggestions for ice cream flavors named after bands. Breaking Benjamin, Chaim, The Mamas and the Papayas, Jefferson Starship, Fleetwood Macadamia, Our Lady Peach, Chocolate Butthole Surfers, Bare Naked Latte, Rainbow, Butterscotch Monkeys, Butterfinger Death Crunch, Five Finger Fudge Punch, and the winner, submitted by Jessica Woodcock, Oreo Speedwagon. A for her creativity, Jessica wins a coveted 94.9 The Rock prize envelope. Keep watching The Rock's social media for more contests and chances to win.
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GTA's Rock Station, 94.9 The Rock. It was 10 years ago yesterday that the Tragically Hip played their final show in Toronto on the Man Machine Poem Tour. And an album featuring 29 never heard before live tracks from that tour comes out this coming Friday, and we've been featuring it for the last little while on Heading Home with the Tragically Hip, and we'll continue to do so throughout next week with Doug Elliott around 5:55. And the Tragically Hip, a celebration, a rebroadcast of that final show in Kingston, is 1 week from tonight on CBC Television at 7 p.m. It's 1:26, Dexter and the Moon Rocks on The Rock.

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1: GTA's Rock Station 94.9 The Rock with Rag and Bone Man and Dexter and the Moon Rocks as well. Saturday afternoon, I'm Lee Ackley. It's a little breezy, but a beautiful day. Should reach a high of 26 degrees. The Blue Jays beat the Yankees last night. Game two is this afternoon. A win today means another series win and a series win streak of six. So fingers crossed. Braden Fisher will get the start. TFC plays their first home game in 3 months tonight. They were booted out by the World Cup. And so are the Toronto Argonauts. They've played only one home game in 10 months. And already they're back on the road. They're playing in Edmonton this afternoon with the Elks having a really good season. They're 6-3, good for second in the CFL West, while the Argos sit at 4-4. Game time there just after 3 o'clock. It's 1:34 at The Rock with 21 Pilots and Lit coming up.
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3: Yep, that's right, kid. Yep, just making a few new adjustments here. Yep. That's what I'm doing. I'm doing that. Dropped in a sweet dual overhead sensory thingy and tweaked the flux resonance, too. Yeah, crank that baby up to 1.21 gigawatts.
2: Really?
3: 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Man, I'll tell you, the dust bunnies are getting into those things.
2: 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And you're just making up phrases like flux resonance?
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1: Doug's here after 6 o'clock, or excuse me, after 3 o'clock this afternoon. And at 6, Jeff Woods is here with Records and Rock Stars. It's 21 Pilots, 94.9 The Rock.

0: Picturing love, 94.9 The Rock, GTA's rock station. Price of gas down a little bit today, a teeny weeny bit. Dropped a penny overnight, so the GTA average sits at $1.67.9. In the meantime, Premier Ford was writing to the PM last week asking him to extend that, the elimination of the excise tax. Remember last April, we dropped like 10, 11 cents a liter from the cost of a liter of gasoline. Well, that's because the excise tax was lifted temporarily. It's supposed to be brought back on September the 7th. The province is pleading, and I will add to that plead, to extend the tax holiday until the new year. So we'll wait and see the response from Ottawa. It's 1:47. Fallout Boy's coming up.
1: Good morning. Start here.
2: I need to call the police. Somebody's going to lose their job. Somebody's going to prison. I have a Johnny Fever coffee cup.
3: Right.
2: Johnny Fever, of course, the morning guy on WKRP in Cincinnati. A hero of mine. I have this coffee cup in my locker, and I put it in there every single day. I went to get it, and it's not there.
3: Oh, I see a staff email coming today.
2: Oh, there's a big one coming. When I opened my locker, I was beside myself.
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3: You need, like, the Liam Neeson Taken speech.
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3: It's probably already on Kijiji.
2: Probably.
3: You'd be okay.
2: It's like we're in San Quentin over here. Can't have anything for yourself. Never mind. Found it.
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CKGE, Durham, Toronto. 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

At The Rock, we don't take our marching orders from some idiot at head office in New York or Los Angeles. No, we take them from some idiot right here. Listen, it was a pleasure working for you, if they ever hear this. 94.9 The Rock.

0: Chalk Outline, 3 days grace, transit of Venus, 94.9 The Rock. GTA's Rock Station, it's 217, beautiful Saturday afternoon. Talked about this a few weeks ago. Maybe you've been watching the pattern, I certainly have been. The El Nino pattern in the Pacific Ocean, creating record surface temperatures, drawing concern over worldwide weather patterns in the coming months. It's believed this El Nino will be the most intense since records began back in the late 50s. And the current record goes back to 1982-83, which is funny because I remember that year. It was the first time I'd ever heard of an El Nino. And it was a very, very mild, snowless winter, as I recall. And these conditions, fertile ground for dozens of tropical storms and hurricanes, mostly in the South Pacific and Mexico. Not so much in the Atlantic this hurricane season, which is actually typical under these circumstances. As for these parts, it likely means a milder late fall and winter, and maybe a mild winter as well. So we'll see how that all pans out. In the meantime, it's a beautiful day, a little bit breezy out there. We're probably not going to reach our high of 26. It's only 22 right now, going down to 19 tonight. And tomorrow's going to be sunny, mixed with cloud, and the chance of showers.
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0: 94.9 The Rock, GTA's Rock Station. The True's new one, Carolina. And John Angus McDonald from The True's is the host of Generation Next. And he checks in again tonight at 8 o'clock with Uxbridge's Kaylin McGee and the title from her new album, Lady of the Moon. I'm Lee Eckley. 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

0: That's Big Wreck and Dog with a Gun, 94.9 The Rock. Poison before that. Courtesy The Rock Randomizer, and every rose has its thorn. Dominic Fike's Baby Doll as well. It's Doug, Saturday afternoon. Our Lady Peace coming up in a few minutes. And, Thirsty Thursday's coming up. We're going to be hanging with a good buddy, Teddy Reeder. We're at the joint on Thursday at 3 o'clock. I'm hearing rumors that Ed the Sock may join me for this rendition coming up on Thursday over at Teddy Reeder's The Joint. Between those two, oh, man, I won't get a word in edgewise, and it's my show.
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0: Nice. Linkin Park's Bleed It Out, 94.9 The Rock. version 1.0, I reckon. Right? Self-Aware from Tepper City. Also, Serenity Peace with Naveed as well. If you've ever played in a bar band, you know, people always come up to you and thinking that you're going to play their songs. You're there for their entertainment. 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One of the most requested songs for bar bands is going to be coming up in a second. There's two, actually. I say Mustang Sally from Wilson Pickett. And then this other one I'm going to play in a second from Scan.
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0: Craig and Lucky, you're back Monday morning. The weekend to relax before you have to put up with those two. I joke. Royal Lotus and Who's Your Boyfriend? 94.9 The Rock, GTA's Rock Station.

0: That's Blue Stones and Shake It Off, the Ross. GTA's Rock Station, 94.9 The Rock. By the way, Jeff's back tonight, 6 o'clock, with Records and Rock Stars, right? It's an encore airing, songs that start with song titles, part number two. Part one, last week, and then part two. It's also in tomorrow, right? 6 hours, Classic Rock Sundays, gets underway at noon. It's Classic Rock Sundays with Jeff Woods.
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0: Billy Talent's Afraid of Heights, 94.9 The Rock, Noah Kahan with Doors as well, some Foos and Finger 11, Imagine Dragons, Radioactive. We still had a couple more weeks of these summer concerts, right? Oh, there's a lot. There has been, it's been like one of the busiest summers ever. Deep Purple next week in Kansas. And, Alexis on Fire tonight down at the amphitheater. Once we got John Fogerty's coming up, Jimmy Eat World, Brian Adams. We got Maiden, Blue Rodeo. There's a lot going on. There is always a lot going on. You can sort of keep a track of everything. Just get the Rock app on your phone.
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0: That's 3 days grace from Alienation and Mayday, 94.9 The Rock. Weezer's Go Away. Incubus as well with Drive. Jeff's going to take over for a couple seconds. He's going to pop in a second and then take over. Just play a little sampling of stuff that you may get tomorrow on Classic Rock Sunday. 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
8: 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And here's a little something from the collection.

Life is a stairway to heaven. Or a highway to hell. Yeah, we got friends in both places. 94.9 The Rock.

0: That's Tool in 46-2, 94.9 on the Rock. Arkells next summer. Beatles with A Hard Day's Night as well, courtesy of Jeff. Something he'll have for you tomorrow, noon to 6. Classic Rock Sundays with Jeff Woods. Oh, by the way, Jeff's also back tonight at 6 o'clock with another different show he's got. It's called Records and Rock Stars. That'll be tonight at 6 o'clock.
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Isn't it good to know that 94.9 The Rock is absolutely free? And we even give you free stuff just for hanging out. 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
1: Like, open the fridge and stuff, and there would be food laid out for us with little pre-wrapped sausages and things.
0: Mm.
1: They have pre-wrapped sausages, but they don't have pre-wrapped bacon.
0: Well, can you blame them?
1: Yeah.

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0: And buy really expensive ketchups with it.
1: That's right. All the fanciest Dijon ketchup.

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0: That's Glory Sons with New Plan, 94.9 The Rock. Stone Temple Pilots, courtesy of The Rock. Randomizer right before that. Sour Girl, Kingdom of Fear from Cameron Wickcombe and Nirvana's Heart-Shaped Box as well. Some Sum 41, we'll get to that. In a couple seconds, don't forget, Cone's back tomorrow night, 7 o'clock. In the cave, Cone's cave, right here on The Rock. And Liam Cormier from the Cancer Bats will be his guest tomorrow night at 7 o'clock on The Rock.
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0: Pink Floyd and Another Brick in the Wall, Part 2. The whole one, though, you got to have Happiest Days of Our Lives in there. That kind of leads into the teacher. We don't need no education. Oh, man. From a different time, no less, right? Pink Floyd off of the Wall, 94.9 The Rock. Youngblood with Pumpkins and Zombie as well. You got some Triumph. Brand new Nickelback featuring John 5. John 5 is now out on the road with the crew, the new guitarist of the crew. Is he a hired gun, maybe? I don't even know. And Jeff's coming up at 6 o'clock with Records and Rockstars. Hang on.
1: 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Whoa, whoa, whoa. 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

0: Triumph's late on the line, 94.9 The Rock. Cranberries with Zombie, Nickelback with John 5, and Rattle the Cage as well. See, My Chemical Romance and Beaches. We'll get to that in a couple seconds. Thirsty Thursdays. We're at the joint, Teddy Reader's The Joint in Brooklyn on Thursday, 3 o'clock. Oh, man, it's going to be fun. I'm hearing rumors, confirmed at this point in time, too, that Ed the Sock is going to make an appearance that afternoon to come and hang on the patio. Everybody's come out to hang with Dougie this year on the patio from The Rock, except for Ed the Sock, and you know he's going to make a turn.
1: Good morning. Start here.
2: I need to call the police. Somebody's going to lose their job. Somebody's going to prison. I have a Johnny Fever coffee cup.
3: Right.
2: Johnny Fever, of course, the morning guy on WKRP in Cincinnati. A hero of mine. I have this coffee cup in my locker, and I put it in there every single day. I went to get it, and it's not there.
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2: Oh, there's a big one coming. When I opened my locker, I was beside myself.
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2: 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No more questions will be asked.
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3: You'll be okay.
2: It's like we're in San Quentin over here. Can't have anything for yourself. Never mind. 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
2: Welcome to part two of our alphabetical look at songs that reveal in their first vocal their title. Here comes one that gets right to the heart of the matter. Takes us back to May 1974, when this British art rock band had finished touring their most successful album to that point. Selling England by the pound was a triumph at record stores and on the concert stage. And now the band, with Phil Collins in behind the drums and Peter Gabriel at the lead vocal microphone, were booked into the place that Zeppelin sometimes made records to write a new Genesis album. By this point, Hedley Grange was a bit of a disaster. The dampness of the English rain and the appearance of rats, not only in the cellar, but wandering about looking for scraps. The first order of business was tidying up the joint and then sorting out words and music. Peter Gabriel insisted, since the album's concept was all his, he should write all the words and the others all the music. The concept was the overcoming of fear by a central character named Rail, who lived in New York City. Hence references to American icons like Lenny Bruce and Groucho Marx and Marshall McLuhan and Howard Hughes and Evel Knievel and even the Ku Klux Klan. That's a dinner party equal parts heaven and hell. Well, it turned out that Peter Gabriel had a lot of irons in the fire and fell behind with his wordsmithing, leaving Mike Rutherford and Tony Banks of Genesis to put pen to paper, adding their words to the album's opening cut, the one that in the very first vocal reveals not only the song title, but the album's title, too.

into part two of our look at select songs that reveal in their opening vocal their titles. If we jump to the letter J, there's Elton John coming with songs like Levon and Daniel. Also from the letter J, one Janis Joplin, who had a knack for covering other people's songs and making them sound all her own. Consider the one she did that with, the dates all the way back to 1935.

Composer George Gershwin on piano, opera singer Abby Mitchell. She starred in the stage play of Porgy and Bess. Her Summertime was the first. As for the best, I'm tempted to go Billie Holiday, but then there's somebody else who cannot be denied for her unparalleled version from August 1968. Nobody did it quite like Janis.

songs revealing from their opening vocal their title. Summertime from Big Brother and the Holding Company, the San Francisco band who were pals of the Grateful Dead. It was in the summer of 66 they introduced Janis Joplin as their singer. Stopping briefly on the letter K because the story's too good to miss, a song that before his days is the drummer and sometimes singer behind Kiss. It was when Peter Criss was in a band called Chelsea. He and their guitarist wrote a song that mocked another bandmate's wife. Her name was Becky. She'd call while they were rehearsing to try to get her man to come home. And so for Becky, the lyric, "Beck, I hear you calling, but I can't come home right now." Peter Criss later suggested the song was also intended for his first wife, whose name was Lydia. But Lydia, I hear you calling, not so much. Into the studio with Kiss, Beck became Beth. Now into the letter Al, where nobody does babe and baby better than he.

0: can't quit you, babe.
1: There's a couple of several Led Zeppelin songs that in the opening vocal reveal their title. And songs like In the Evening, How Many More Times, Dancing Days, and who can forget this 3-minute romp?

0: Hot Dog, like in the evening, songs that revealed in their opening vocal their title, Zeppelin. Now, writing Beatles songs, John Lennon did that about 40% of the time. And when John Lennon went solo, there were plenty more, like Mother, God, Instant Karma, Imagine, and the song he co-wrote with another John, Elton, that on a bet was the song that put John Lennon back on the concert stage finally. Now it was November 1974. The song he and Elton had collaborated on did do what Elton said it would do. It went to number one, and that meant John Lennon had to make good on the bet and come and perform it live. And so, in an attempt to prepare for the big night, he went a couple days early to see Elton John live in Boston. And when he watched, all he could think was, thank God it's not me. But soon it was. On the eve of American Thanksgiving, they rehearsed in New York City and agreed to do Lucy in the Sky. And I saw her standing there, which was interesting because that was a Paul McCartney vocal. And they'd do the new number one. On that night, Lennon thought to himself, thank God Yoko's not here. But she was. They'd been broken up for their so-called 18-month period we'd come to know as the Lost Weekend. He was so nervous he ran into the washroom and threw up. Then the moment came. Two-thirds into the show, Elton John introduced John Lennon. And it would be the last time he would ever appear on a concert stage. Madison Square Garden, 28th of November, 1974. Here's how it sounded.
1: Seeing as Thanksgiving, we thought we'd make tonight a little bit of a joyous occasion by inviting someone up with us onto stage. And I'm sure he will be no stranger to anybody in the audience when I say it's our great privilege and your great privilege to see and hear Mr. John Lennon.

0: From late November 1974, Elton John and John Lennon from the triumphant one-off appearance of the former Beatle on stage at New York's Madison Square Garden. That night presented Lennon's long-awaited shot at finding his way back into the life of the woman he loved. Having been sent away by Yoko to do what he'd not had time to do, being a Beatle, grow some emotional intelligence. It worked. Now, more songs that begin by revealing in their first vocal their title. We'll look at solo Paul McCartney songs, plus a song of hope from the legend with the nickname Tough Gong, here in a moment.
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4: It wouldn't feel like summer without a Blue Rodeo show, and the tradition continues at RBC Amphitheater August 29th. Rob Zombie and Marilyn Manson, they kick off September on the 1st at RBC Amphitheater. Then Breaking Benjamin plays there on September 9th. Mother has a show at the Bowl at Sobey Stadium September 11th. And AC/DC with the Pretty Reckless, it happens September 16th at Rogers Stadium. There's so much more, so check it out at therock.fm.
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0: Our look at songs that start by revealing in the opening vocal their title, another legend this time, who was never one to mince words or beat around the bush. In songs that revealed from the very first vocal their title, Exodus was one, Get Up, Stand Up another, I Shot the Sheriff another still. And there's one more from the pen of Bob Marley in which his goal was to find women free from tears. When Marley was barely into his teens, he'd left his birthplace of St. Anne's Parish and returned to Jamaica's capital city, Kingston, in the West End, known as Trenchtown, so named because it was built over a sewage trench amidst squatter settlements and overcrowded government yards. And that's where Bob Marley learned to defend himself with street fighting skills that earned him the nickname Tough Gong. And while Bob Marley indeed wrote this song in question, he didn't put his name in the credits, but rather someone named V. Ford. That's Vincent Ford, a friend of Bob's who ran a soup kitchen in Trenchtown. And that way, the royalty checks went straight to the operation and the survival of the place. A true blue song of hope.

There's Bob Marley, now a third Beatle so far in a look at songs that get right to the point in revealing their title. Having touched on the shocking prevalence of no less than 100 songs that do that by the Beatles, and having touched on George and John so far, what about Paul McCartney? He'd acknowledge a habit of his that was having a title or just one line of lyrics that led to a title, like the Beatles song with Paul's words, picks up the rice in the church where a wedding has been, a task he'd assigned to Eleanor Rigby. As a solo artist, Paul would follow his tried and true habit of featuring the title right off the top. Songs like Maybe I'm Amazed, Too Many People, With a Little Luck. And this one I'm going to play for you, a song from the Band on the Run album, for which Paul only had one line for months on end. The lyric that goes, "No one ever left alive in 1985. Made for a brilliant album closer that at its conclusion reminds us what the album is that it came from.

0: from the 1973 Paul McCartney and Wings album Band on the Run, there's 1985. More to come in part two of our look at songs that start with the title. Now, who knows a Tom Petty solo song that featured George Harrison? That and Think Pink here in a moment.
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0: Now, another one of those songs that gets right to the heart of the matter, revealing in its opening vocal its title. Having already become acquainted with ELO leader and record producer Jeff Lynne, who was the matchmaker of sorts that introduced his friends George Harrison and Tom Petty, that started that love-in that was the Traveling Wilburys. It was in between their two albums of 1988 and 1990 that Tom Petty and George Harrison collaborated on a Petty tune, written by Tom with Jeff Lynne, featuring George Harrison singing backing vocals and playing acoustic guitar. Not only that, but this. Tom had a terrible cold that day, so George went to the store, bought a ginger root, boiled it, had Tom stick his head over the pot to get the ginger steam to open up his sinuses so he could run into the vocal booth and do the take that became the one we got on this song.

to April 1989 from the Tom Petty album Full Moon Fever, I Won't Back Down. From that to The Dark Side of the Moon for more songs that begin by revealing their titles. Pink Floyd did that on Us and Them, Money, Breathe, later on Hey You. And even earlier than those, Pink Floyd did it on their very first single, written and sung by their original primary writer and singer, Syd Barrett, who recounted this story based on a real person in the neighborhood where Syd and his pal Roger Waters lived with their mothers, and where a certain somebody was becoming known for snatching bras and panties from neighborhood laundry washing lines. His name was...

0: Pink Floyd, 1967, the year. Still to come, more in part two of our look at songs that start with a title, including the British band who in 1984 had no fear of women nor women's clothing, and they, like most Brits, were well-versed in what we come to call Corey. That story and music to go with here in a moment.
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2: 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And I got a copy of Pam and Tom's. Tommy Lee's on VHS.
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0: I look at songs that start by revealing in the opening vocal their title, and a rare occasion that found Queen bassist John Deacon as the primary songwriter. A song came with a video that found some people's kids perfectly entertained, others rather uncomfortable, which reminds me of the saying, "Methinks thou protest too much." I recall Queen themselves somewhat surprised at the reaction in America in particular to what to them was good, clean fun. A concept from Roger Taylor, Queen's drummer, a take as well on the legendary British TV series Coronation Street that would feature the members of Queen dressed as suburban housewives. Out it came in 1984 on the 11th Queen album. That mostly sold in the band's history and on the strength of the song Radio Gaga, which was the first single. This was the second. The song in question actually went top 10 in the UK, but struggled to even reach the top 40 in North America, because as Roger Taylor put it, MTV was narrow-minded. So-called middle America was deemed not only white bread, but not down with rock stars dressed in drag. What Freddie Mercury wanted was revealed in the opening vocal that gave the song its title.

0: From the 1984 album The Works, Queen, in our look at songs that get right to revealing their title in the opening vocal. Next time, the conclusion, part three, with bands beginning with the letters R through Z. With thanks, as always, to series producer Robbie Johnston, especially you for listening. 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

0: 94 on the Rock, that is Stuck on Planet Earth. That is exactly where we are and not going anywhere. Although I did meet Jeremy Hansen, the astronaut who was part of the mission to fly around the moon. And I asked him if they actually went to the moon. He said yes. And then I asked him about the crash landing into the ocean after the fact. I said, did that hurt? Was that like rough? And he said no. And then I also asked him if the earth was flat, and he said yes. No, I'm kidding.
1: 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Oh, wait, sorry, that says handy. 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

0: 94.9 The Rock, that is Sam Roberts. What's happening? It's Maytel. Coming up at 8 o'clock, Generation X. You know the deal. We put the spotlight on up-and-coming and unsigned talent. We're always looking for you. You got to come to us, okay? 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

0: 94 on the Rock. That is Leather Jacket by Jimmy. And Leather Jacket season is certainly coming. I mean, it's August 15th. We've already made it to the middle of the month. It's the dog days of summer. Fall clothes are out in full force. The back to school stuff has been out already for a couple of weeks. Basically, they don't allow you to enjoy a season on its own. You know what I mean? Like, the pumpkins have been out. You always go into a dollar store, like, 4 months before a holiday. Like, I'm sure Christmas stuff is already out at this point.
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A lot of great shows, a lot of running around, but soaking in some sun and soaking in some other live music and doing all the great things about summer. And I hope you're having a great one out there in Radio Land, wherever you're listening from. Today we have an artist that goes by the name of Kaylan McGee. And let me tell you a little bit about her. Kaylan McGee is an artist originally from Cobourg, Ontario. While singing has always been a passion of hers, she fell hard into writing her own music over the last decade. Her expansive debut record titled The Songstress Empire is a multi-formatted record that holds 21 original songs and was released on January 25th of 2025. McGee's second original record came out on The Pink Moon, which was April 1st of 2026, titled Lady of the Moon, which is a world-shaping and bold concept record where McGee has built the entire universe herself from the ground up. This record follows the phases of the moon and holds only female characters, with the moon being so heavily equated with femininity. This is easily the best thing she has done thus far, and we urge you to check it out. Okay. McGee's next record is completely written and heading into production shortly. Sounds like she's quite a prolific artist. Let's listen to the first song off of this concept record about the moon. This is a song called Lady of the Moon.

That was Lady of the Moon by Kaylan McGee, originally from Cobourg, but nowadays resides in Uxbridge, Ontario. And yeah, that was trippy. I get a little Kate Bush vibe, a bit of a witchy kind of sound to it, which I think maybe is what she's going for with this concept album about the moon and the phases of the moon. The record follows the phases of the moon with 8 songs for 8 moons.